0: multi-hot water heater. 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As of now, the water has been stopped. The landlord, the tenant's going to continue contact, trying to get contact with the landlord. We're going to be cleared and available.
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1: Mm-hmm. 395 Northbound, just prior to Exit 4, Mass 6, Charlie Echo, Whiskey 29, 6 CEW 29.

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0: See if he'll tell you where he dropped.

0: Firearm Dispatch and a still alarm, weapons of fire, along with EMS. You're responding 4 cross court for a CO alarm activation and a still alarm with the
1: control. Which one is cross court?
0: Off the kill deer, sir. Mm-hmm.

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0: Three 40 Thompson Road, Harrington Physician Services. Alarm company reporting commercial burglar alarm showing zone 4, hallway motion. They're still attempting key holders. I'm going to give public safety a call.
1: Twenty, are you on that mission?
2: I am. You're good.
1: I can take care of that for you. I'll head up there.
2: Received, thank you.
1: Control, if you could just let me know what public safety says.
0: Just hung up the phone with them. It's their maintenance. They have a plumber on scene. They're going to be all set.
1: Sure. Sure. Sure.

0: 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Tone 637. It's going to be Pine Ridge Drive, not road.
1: Wind over 2.
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1: 200 has it. It's a big difference. Control, can you just update EMS so they go to the right street?
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0: 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Do we know if the patient's still seizing?
1: Stand by.
2: Currently stopped seizing, is breathing at this time.
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1: Address that goes from 7 to 11.
2: Stand by. Confirming now.
3: 20, I'm having a hard time hearing her. It sounds like she's saying number 5. Gonna be number 5. I'm having a hard time hearing the caller.
0: Got her.

0: 2 under control. Patient's info.
1: Yeah.
0: Persist.

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1: 20, yeah.
0: Can you just give me the last name and date of birth for her?
1: Thompson, 5-1-87.
0: Receive.

0: 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You can control fire, we're good.
1: Engine 1.
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1: Very safe.

Server, JLPSM. I was advising that our road is open. You can take down the road close on.

control the 397. The Webster Middle School, 75 Poland Street. The concerned citizen reporting two males in electric motorbikes zooming in and out of the parking lot and traffic. She's describing them as one wearing a pink backpack, one wearing a hoodie. No other description, unknown of their exact location at this point. Two males.

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Not seeing anyone. Most likely students heading to school. Clear it out.

0: 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Hi.
1: Right.
0: 8 Worcester Road. I just got off the phone with the property manager. He's currently up there. He's requesting officers to assist him with removing 2 trucks off the property. He states the drivers are inside the vehicle sleeping. He said this has happened before, and we've gone up there and assisted him. He said it's going to be a red Ford truck in a silver Chevy. He's going to be in a green Pontiac.

0: Would you like to show me or not?
1: 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I'll be clear, East Main. I have the cattle. Bring it to Westerlake.
0: Chris,

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New Hampshire 562-6866. 562-6866, New Hampshire.

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1: Mass 4, Kilo, Bravo, Fox, 934, KPF, 93.

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He's going to be heading up to the hospital to get some treatment. He's not feeling well. Then he's going to come and speak with Jen, see if she can help him with housing.

0: 그쪽에 다녀왔어.
1: I also spoke to your RP when I arrived tonight. I thought if you speak with corporate, see if they could get more signage put up there so we can enforce the no parking on it.

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1: Holden's on.
0: We have a 911 caller on 190 northbound, came to 55.6 to 5.7. He's pulled over. Claims he thinks he's having an allergic reaction. We do have an ambulance en route.
1: Could you go with the location again, background on your end?
0: 90 northbound, came between mile marker 5.6 and 5.7.
1: Tracy, we'll have a cruise on route.

dispatching on duty, Webster EMS, responding 9 Golden Heights Apartments C, Charlie. 69-year-old Phil, male, her fall. Fireman dispatching on duty, Webster EMS. 9 Golden Heights Apartments C, Charlie. 69-year-old male, her fall.

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1: 3.
2: Roger, head over to the South Main at High Street for a motor vehicle accident involving a school bus that does have students on it. Injuries at this time.

0: 507 Charlton to Webster Dispatch.
1: Go ahead.
0: East Main Street at the 395 ramp. You have a DMV. We got it out of the road. It's going to need a tow. It's Mass Commercial, X-ray 63263.
1: Received. Are you going to be at the on-ramp or off-ramp, north or south, 395?
0: It's going to be the southbound off-ramp. We pulled him into the setup. He's just east of Price Chopper.
1: Received.
0: Unknown mechanical issue, no hazard.

Tide Ave and Lower Gore Road. Report of a what appears to be a large amount of sand and rocks that have been dumped in the roadway. College says she did not see it happen, but reports

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1: Direct call to fire headquarters, 31 Joy Street, for a squirrel stuck in a fence.
0: Receive.

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0: Here's the medic 1.

That's Mr. Police, the state police, Route 2 Area Patrol, C1 and C4. We just had a failure to stop in Westminster. Red Ford Focus had Massachusetts plate in the back, bearing partial 4 Zulu Kilo. Had a New Hampshire plate on the front. Operator was a white male. Again, Red Ford Focus, failure to stop in Westminster, Route 2 eastbound, heading into Fitchburg. Back had a mass plate, partial 4ZK, and then a hamster tag on the front.

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0: Execution is complete. 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We're clear and available.
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3: 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That's all she has for information.
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1: Receive.
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0: Responding 7 Second Island Road to confirm a 911 missed dial. Spoke with a female. She states that she was trying to shut her phone off.
2: Okay.

96 Control. Area, I'm not sure what your call is talking about. 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It's actually going to be at Wakefield.

0: We did spill something on the corner of Wakefield Ave and Lakeside Ave, but it's cleaned up.
1: Good.

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0: To number 15 East Main Street. It's going to be for a welfare check. Third party received a phone call of a 13-year-old juvenile at that residence stating he was going to kill himself. He didn't give a means of how, and this was relayed to another 13-year-old.

0: Nice one, Joe. 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
1: Roger, I already have that number. Do you want me to give it a call?
0: Hey, from see if they'll stay where they are.
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1: Okay.
2: 36.
0: Control. 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

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Amati's with Mass 4, Zebra, Delta 12. 4ZDD12, gonna be on a white Jeep.

0: I'm Shelbourne, PD on the phone, looking to speak to an officer regarding a retrieval of some firearms at a residence. They have arrested somebody on a domestic, they were domestic with someone.
1: Roger, I'll be in.

0: 301 Control, going to be owner-operated. 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
1: I'm showing expired, non-renew on a 2015 Jeep Compass color white.
0: Received. 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
1: Precision.
2: Okay.

Corrections, Ireland dispatching on duty, West Dudley, WEMS, Unit 206, responding at 16 Bud Drive, male party reporting his mother is threatening suicide. Ireland dispatching on duty, WEMS, trooper responding 16 Bud Drive, for a female making a suicidal statement, states that she wants to kill herself by several means, trying to get further.

0: WEMS, Uber responding number 30, Henry Marsh Road, 69-year-old female with severe abdominal pain. Again, fire alarm is dispatching the on-duty WEMS number 30, Henry Marsh Road, for a 69-year-old female with severe abdominal pain. She wasn't in the hospital over the weekend for the same symptoms.
1: Funny, he's on line one.

0: Go ahead.
1: We were able to make contact with the parent, first name Joel, same last name out of that address, and the student. He admitted to saying things out of frustration due to rumors created at the school. Father declined any further assistance at this time. He's home with them. He's not alone. He's going to contact a therapist and proceed that way. Show's clear.
2: Control. Could you also change their address? They are in 15R now. They had moved to the other side.

Fire alarm is dispatching the on-duty Webster EMS. You'll be responding mutual aid to the town of Dudley, number 30 Henry Marsh Road, for a 69-year-old female severe abdominal pain. Again, fire alarm is dispatching the on-duty Webster EMS. You'll be responding mutual aid to the town of Dudley, number 30 Henry Marsh Road, 69-year-old female severe abdominal pain.

0: Precision has a vehicle and be verbal to the operator for the status. And I'm going to give the operator a courtesy transport back to Joshua Place.
1: Received 301. If you're available after that transport, if you could start for 30 Henry Marsh Road. I just have a mutual aid ambulance out there.

0: Henry Marsh Road.
1: Officer EMS Unit 231-696, responding 52 Harley Street, Building C is in Charlie. Apartment number 37, third party caller not there. Reporting that his girlfriend has slit her wrists. She's attempting suicide. Family members are currently with her. Fireline dispatching on duty. Webster EMS Unit 696-231, responding 52 Harley Street, Building C, Charlie 37, for a juvenile female who has slit her wrist. She wants to kill herself. EMS, if you can stage and tell off his arrival, time call is 1257.
2: Briefing.
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0: really hit snow talking with a crush. She said someone was on scene with a crush.
1: That's affirmed.
0: Received. To confirm, that was C-37.
1: The caller was not sure of the building. However, we looked up his sibling, and he's showing C. Charlie 37. They stated it was the first building, and he thought it was C.
2: Can I help you?
1: He wasn't sure.
0: Roger.
3: Fire alarm, medic 1. You show us transporting from Dudley to Webster.
1: Please.
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1: Medic 3.
5: 3.
1: So you can proceed in. Engine 1, you can proceed in.

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1: Received.
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0: Onyx detail to control. Be right before the 395 on ramp on Gore Road. Can you send a car over here?
1: Is it north or southbound?
0: For the 395 southbound on ramp.
1: So it's not actually on the off ramp? It's near it?
0: Right before the on ramp to southbound.
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0: East Schofield Ave for a welfare check. I just took a call from a neighbor. States there's an elderly female at that address at her door yelling for help outside.
2: Princeton, Post Billing, LPS 7. Sterling, Westminster, just to update you on that plate, it's going to be 4 Zulu Alpha 420 on a 1994 Ford LGT Con. They're saying it's color red, brown in the RMV, 4ZA 420. Sterling has that, thank you.
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2: 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For a stolen motor vehicle about 15 minutes out of 81 Main Street in our town. It's going to be for 4 Zulu Alpha 420. Again, 4ZA 420 on an active 1994 Ford LGT Con. 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
1: Daughter's number, it asks for my name as well as the reason for calling. Every time I do that, it goes through and then disconnects.
2: Can you turn out an ambulance down here? 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

139 Control, you can cancel that ambulance. 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She just went to the store. She's only been gone for 15 minutes.

Roger, Ground Control. All right, we're going to be clear. The daughter brought back one of the handyman guys here that was helping fix a toilet. She advised the mother she'd be right back, and the mother called. We'll be clear.

2-3-1. She called this morning, spoke with my partner in regards to a past motor vehicle accident. She's advising that she is an employee at the hospital, and public safety has notified her of video footage of a suspect. Could you speak with her? She's looking to file a report, as there is now video footage of the hit and run that occurred yesterday.

0: Hey, Phil, do you have the victim plate?
1: 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I have it out of Connecticut.

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1: Go ahead, Porter 11.
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2: Breathing fine. Blood sugar.
1: Webster EMS Unit 696 responding to fire headquarters. Report of a diabetic child possibly choking. Low blood sugar. 5. I'm dispatching on duty. Webster EMS along with Cruiser 696 responding to fire headquarters. Report of a child possibly choking. Diabetic. Low blood sugar.
4: 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Fire headquarters, correct?
5: I'm going to call the medic somewhere in the garage. We'll head over there as well.
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0: patients outside, fine. The EMS will be arriving shortly.
1: I'll just get in the hospital. You can assign me an OS for now.
2: We ended up making a follow-up. Do you want that OF on the original or this follow-up?
1: It doesn't matter as long as they're linked in the narrative.

Hello, Angel. We'll be clear from the fire department. EMS fire department's handling.

0: Scott.
1: Since you're heading that way, why don't one of you grab five from Napa?

Alarm is dispatching the on-duty Dudley EMS. You'll be responding 21 Marshall Terrace. It's going to be for a lift assist on a male party. Caller states she arrived home, found her husband on the floor. Doesn't appear to be injured. Just needs help getting him back up. Again, fire alarm is dispatching the on-duty Dudley EMS, number 21 Marshall Terrace, for a lift assist. Caller returned home, found her husband on the floor. Doesn't appear to be injured. Needs help getting back up.

0: 420. EMS needs a copy of the section 12 from Hartley Terrace.
1: Roger. I'll bring it to their station.

0: If you could respond to 18 Village Way at the North Village Apartments, I get an employee reporting there is a male party that is threatening, saying that he's going to do something to her. Trying to get specifics, currently the male party is outside recording their vehicles.
1: Well, second shift's going to handle that.
2: Okay.

0: 2769 control.
1: Rod.
0: What's the address of the village?
2: 18 Village Way in the office.

0: Control, can you, what's the specifics of this call again?
1: Got a call from an employee reporting another employee is being harassed by a male. Male states that he was going to do something to her. He was outside currently recording their vehicles. Caller was uncooperative, cannot get involved parties' names.

0: 좋아요.
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1: AFD Vashon, not sure if we have it at all. She wasn't very cooperative. We were able to get first and last name though.
2: Have them. 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

0: Sam Caver, I am on a 14 Village Way. Number 3 is active license, negative blonde, 1 on the adult. Sharif, active out of Myrtle Ave, negative blonde, 8 on the adult. Anthony, revoked status out of Gordon Street Extension, negative blonde, looks like 19 on the adult.
1: Same, thank you.

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0: Jennifer and Regina, both active license, negative one.
1: They're going to be employees, huh?
0: Perfect.
2: Control 2, 730, 74. Christine, East Main Street. It's going to be Ocean State job lot. I have the manager there, Michael, looking to speak with officers about a shoplifting event that happened about 40 minutes ago. Described the person shoplifting as a black male, about 5'7", 5'8", wearing all black, with a hat and a hoodie.

0: tuning drum.
1: Oh,
0: spoke to all parties involved. They were all provided their options. It chose Cliff.

0: 200. In regards to the accident that wasn't an accident last night on East Main Street with a juvenile female, I have hospital on the line. I was going to speak with somebody that was on scene there in possible state that she may have made to officers. Are you or 730 able to give her a call back?
1: She didn't really make any statements to me. 730 probably can in a little bit.
2: Ready, Control. I can give her a call after this.

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1: 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Again, 11571.
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Shooting in front of 557 School Street, Connecticut, Bravo Kilo 55757. Again, Connecticut, Bravo Kilo 55757.

0: See you, guys.
1: 725 Hyundai Santa Cruz color green, Laura Hackett out of North Rosedale. Say one in her status, just having some system issues over here.

0: 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Alpha number out of Mass. -1.
1: Okay, Roger. 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
1: Go for both.
0: Over in front of the CVS pharmacy, report of a minor fender bender. No injuries reported at this time.
1: We have it.
2: Seven four to control. I'm right near the CVS. I'll take it. You can pack those two down.

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0: Control, is it in the parking lot or the East Main?
1: Sir, my partner just got a second call. She's getting more information for you.
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7 Border Patrol. Some vehicle information when you're ready. 1 is going to be mass plate 6, November Delta 687. Again, 6ND687. Operator is different than the RO. It's going to be Sierra 8158-1282. Again, Sierra 8158-1282.

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1: Go ahead.
0: B Bravo H Hotel 61575 again. 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Connecticut DL 15994-0444. Again, 15994-0444. Copies. The insurance company for that one is Progressive, and that one also has damage to the rear bumper on the driver's side.
1: Rear bumper driver's side.

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Alarm 4, Dudley Fire. Going to be responding to number 2 LV Road for an active alarm going off in the house. Unsure which alarm it is. No signs of smoke or fire. Again, fire alarm is dispatching a still alarm for Dudley Fire. Going to be responding to 2 LV Road for an active alarm sounding in the house. Unsure which alarm it is. No smoke or fire seen. Time of tone is 15:57.

0: 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Motor vehicle stop.
1: Westwood, fire Papa Whiskey Papa 82, 5 PWP 82.

0: It's owner-operator on a Samuel Lamont, Sierra Alpha 331-1422. KQ.
1: C2, last I have is in January speeding. In October, I have a state highway traffic violation and speeding last June as well.
0: Okay, Roger. Thank you.

0: Good morning, Sean.
1: I'm going to be clear. Like I said, minor damage, both vehicles back into each other, minor damage to the bumpers. Help exchange information, and they're going to handle it. It's not going to be a report on this one.

0: control 3074. Either give us ground line or respond back to the station at an officer or a sergeant from Sherborne PD looking to speak with you.
1: Just take his number. I'll call him back.

0: C2 control.
1: Looks like I have one up on Johan Acosta Marti.
2: Hey, firm. I have that plate coming back active, 2019 Subaru WRX, color white, through that mail party out of Poland Street. Active, negative once, and one on the adult.

0: That individual's here for Philo Road. Is the other party aware? Alright, I'm going to have him head there. I'll head there as well.
1: Three 301, do you need one of us to go with you?

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